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Good wine, fine cuisine, the sweet lover. Look around you, the bluebirds fly above your head. Why? Don't ask me. Just close your eyes, and now you see. Hey, it's there.

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0: wonderful. This girl, unbelievable. You were amazing out there. The crowd was going wild. How does that make you feel?
1: Oh, it makes me feel just very blessed. And the crowd was off the hook. You know, Pittsburgh is really kind of live, so we had a really good...